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My, my, my, my. I just had to do that. Now I feel so much better. I got it out.

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This motion picture is a vicious expose of a part of the young generation, that sick generation who must ravage and plunder for their kicks. Scenes of such brutal honesty will be shown on this screen that we strongly recommend that impressionable young people, or those people of any age, who are upset or affected by scalpel slashing, arm twisting, axe hacking motorcycle maniacs, now close their eyes for the remainder of this coming attraction, and further recommend these people do not attend any showing of this film. Thank you.

there. 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Yes, you. How would you like to be boss? Everybody likes that. I do. But you're not boss, and I'm not either until we find out what boss is. And boss is like, well, Wilson Steel Chamberlain hitting the tiebreaker at the game and then buzzer. Or Jack Nicklaus driving the green on a 350-yard par 4 and then sinking a putt for an eagle. That's boss. But the most boss is boss. The new spray grooming for hair. It's strictly for the men who want to be boss. It's strictly for the hair that needs to be kept in place. And it comes in a can. It's boss. You spray it on. Boss. 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Now, how about that action? 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Hear me?

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2: Frank, can you put that what you just did in there all the way through? 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

0: 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These Tom McCann Sohos are a bit of all right.
1: Sohos!

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0: 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The light turned red, but I didn't see the sign. Judge, Your Honor, I've been misunderstood. 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
0: But Judge, Your Honor, I've been misunderstood.

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0: Oh, case dismissed.
1: Thank you.
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0: 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The Yum Yum girls have it and swing into action in a new motion picture where anything goes for a crack at the top.
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1: Going to Kansas City.
0: Sounds of rock Kansas and soul. 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
0: Then there's music of two famous groups, the Beach Boys and the Letterman. 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

0: HEB presents on one big swinging bill, The Beach Boys. Sam the Sham and his Pharaohs, Dionne Whitcomb, and Sonny and Cher. Turpin, and this one's got a KGB, a big one. So be there Friday night, July the 2nd, at the Community Concourse as the KG Beach Boys present The Beach Boys.
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0: on the turntable right now, everybody's favorite, Little Richard. 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
1: Slipping and a sliding, Gene Noble, with that good word on Royal Crown Hairdressing. 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
0: Yeah.
2: C.B. 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
0: Yeah, do it.

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0: Yeah. 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

0: What's the meaning of this outburst? I'm working and I won't be interrupted. Who are you? What do you want anyway?
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Do you think you can stump the staff and crew of Boss Radio 66 or Songs from the Back of the Station Wagon? 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

black is beautiful, baby. You better believe it. See the screen explode with black power as the Queen of the Nile rules over both worlds, the black and the white. See Foxy Sonora as Black Cleopatra. She was beautiful, desirable, and deadly. Don't miss Black Cleopatra. And on the same program, Trader Horn and Gun Girls. All rated R, now in its second big week at the Bellevue Drive-In Theaters.

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And after all these years, I find that I'm just wasting my time. So I think I'll take my foolish pride and put it on a freight train south and ride.

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Cause that bright green bat really can fly. 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

Hi, I'm Marvin Gaye. 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

0: Is she really going out with him?
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0: Betty, is that Jimmy's ring you're wearing?
1: Mm-hmm. Gee, it must be great riding with him.
0: Is he picking you up after school today?
1: Mm-mm.
0: By the way, where'd you meet him?

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That man descended from our noble race. The very idea is a big disgrace. No monkey ever deserted his wife, starved her baby, and ruined her life. Yeah. The monkey speaks his mind. 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Yeah. The monkey speaks his mind. And another thing you will never see, a monkey build a fence around a coconut tree.

this tree, starvation would force you to steal from me. 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

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Four fabulous films about girls, dames, chicks, and women. 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What a smorgasbord. 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Rated R. Under 17, not admitted without a parent.

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And these are savage men's toiletries.

0: got to say about it?
1: I ain't coming, honey.
0: Now, please, I apologize. I admit I was wrong. I help you all I can.
1: But I ain't coming. Remember I told you I'd get on my feet again?
0: But now, wait a minute, Jack. I'll help you.

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0: That's what I want to talk to you about. 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It's one of the most exciting sounds in the world. 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
1: Ouch!
0: Well, everybody's trying to do it. 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It's fun. Listen.

like it? 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

Hi, this is Mary of the Shangri-Las to tell you a bit about dating courtesy. A girl is right to assume her date will perform little acts of courtesy which are his privilege. If you are smart, you will allow him to open doors and hold chairs. Don't barge on ahead like a baby elephant. You'll get attention all right, but it won't be favorable. It is correct to pause and let him know you expect him to act like a gentleman. He'll love it and think you're a lady, and in return it will flatter his masculine ego.

0: 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It could be you. Simply send your name and telephone number to the Inside Box 3435, Grand Central Post Office, New York 10017. We want to call you. Judy Slade in Eureka, California did that, and she gets today's call. Hiya, Judy.
1: Hello, Harry.
0: What's one of the records on KRED radio that you think could make it up to the top spot, Judy?
1: I Like the Way by Tommy James and Shondell.
0: Well, Judy, I Like the Way is our featured record today, and we thank you for talking to us.
1: Okay, thank you.
0: Coming up after this word for you girls, Tommy James' new one. You girls who've just finished high school have probably made a pretty depressing discovery about the business world. It's a grind. 9 to 5 in the same routine job in the same old town year after year. There is a place where a girl doesn't get trapped in a monotonous, dull job, though. A place where they move you to a new town, a new responsibility every year or two. Before a job gets dull, you're off on the next one, and you never lose your security or seniority. That's the way it is in the Women's Army Corps. In the Women's Army Corps, you get a new challenge with each new assignment. If you don't want to get trapped in a dull job, try working where excitement is part of the business. You talk to your Army recruiting sergeant about today's action, Army!

0: Shondells and the Shondells, another hit record. I like the way. Flushing out, and welcome back to the Inside, our pal Tommy James.
1: Hi, Harry. It's nice to be back.
0: Tommy, do you think having your own sound is important for the success of a group?
1: A sound which is common to the ear that one can associate with an artist is probably an artist's biggest asset. Because if somebody can turn on a radio and hear a record without knowing who the artist is or the title of the song and say, that's Tommy James and Shondells, or that's the Beach Boys. This is very, very important and is a tremendous selling point.
0: And you have the gold records to prove how true that is, Tommy. Now my thanks for talking with us. So long to Tommy James and the Shondells.
1: Thank you very much.
0: The Inside was presented by the United States Army. And this is Harry Harrison reminding you that the U.S. Army can teach you a new skill you can build a successful future on.
2: Well, all right, okay, you won. You gone and made us number one. You know, 1340, it sounds so good.

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0: Zilch. Mr. Davalina, Mr. Bob Davalina. Mr. Davalina, Mr. Bob Davalina.
1: Zilch. China Clipper calling Alameda. China Clipper calling Alameda.
2: Zilch. China Clipper calling Alameda. Please self-defense. Never mind the furthermore, the plea to self-defense. Never mind the furthermore, the plea to self-defense.
3: It is of my opinion that the people are intending. It is of my opinion that the people are intending. It is of my opinion that the people are intending. It is of my opinion that the people are intending. It is of my opinion that the people are. It is of my opinion that it is of my people that the timber.
2: Never mind the furthermore, the plea to self-defense. It is of
3: my opinion that the people are intending. It is my opinion that the people are intending.
2: It is my opinion that the people are intending. It is my opinion that the people are intending.
0: This is
2: my
0: opinion that the people are intending.
1: This is my opinion that the people are intending. This is my opinion that the people are intending. This is my opinion that the people are intending. This is my opinion that the people are intending. This is my opinion that the
2: people are intending. This is my opinion that the people are intending. This is my opinion that the people are intending. This is my opinion that the people are intending. This is my opinion that the people are intending.

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Yes, you know every time that you see her, she lit up just like a knee-high sign. 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

0: The boys were on one last fling before the army got him, and they were having a ball.
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And they've got everything. Rhythm and blues, jazz, spirituals, a tremendous stock of oldies, and they even have a few 78 RPM records still available. So, if it goes around to make a sound, you'll find it at Dolphins. You can get that great record by Big J. McNeely, There's Something on Your Mind, The Drifters, There Goes My Baby, The Coasters, Charlie Brown, Fats Domino's, I'm Ready, and all the rest of the big hits that you're hearing here on Huntin' with Hunter on KGFJ. 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Be sure to tell them that old HH sent you down to 1065 East Vernon to Dolphins of Hollywood.

your mother, father, your sister, or your brother. I'll be a leaning pole when you're falling down. When all your money's gone, I want you to know you can count on me.

0: 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Wherever you find fun today, you'll find Pepsi-Cola. 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
1: The lively crowd today agrees. Those who think young say, Pepsi, please. 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

0: Chastity. There's nothing wrong with that. Except it happens to be my name. But so far I haven't lived up to it. I'm a bummer and a loser, hitchhiking to nowhere. So, I just stand here, wearing a tired smile and a tight sweater, waiting for a lift. Because I'm going wherever you're going.
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1: I want to talk to all you addicts out there that's got yourself a great big Joan, and you done tried all the methadone, and you just can't leave that heroin alone. I wonder, have you tried Jesus?

0: You don't want to. That's Tony Rome's song, and Frank Sinatra is Tony Rome, a cool private eye whose bag is Miami, where some people get up when the sun sets, and some never get up at all. When Sinatra's not digging all those bikinis, he's doing what he really gets paid for. Taking everybody else's bruises. It's a wonder Tony Rome stays alive and single. Remember, Tony Rome's in town, so you'd better watch out. Tell him, Nancy.
1: Cause Tony Rome will take him if you don't watch out.
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3: Hey, girl. 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
2: What you mean?

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Chattanooga, I ran across a guy I think y'all know. His initials are JB. That's right, Mr. James Brown. Lord have mercy. I had something up on him this time, though. He asked me how I did my new dance called the Chattanooga Walk. And I showed him how, just like this here. Lord have mercy.

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0: Batman Bolt. That's B-O-L-T. Like in lightning, he pulverizes people from Hong Kong to Vegas. That man, Bolt. Only one dude in the race when Bolt is on the case. See, karate, kickboxing, kung fu, judo. Fred Williamson is that man, Bolt. He's bonded. A Universal picture, rated R.
1: Hello, girl.
2: Who's this?
1: This is me, and I just want to let you know

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2: 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I would like to hear Feel So Fine by Johnny Preston, and I'd like to dedicate it to Molly, the best Welsh Terrier in the whole wide world.

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1: No, man, not Jim. This is him. Big D, little A, double D-O-O. 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
0: Charlie?
1: Charlie? Help! This is the man. I had to pipe in on your wavelength because I'm shook. Like, I don't want to swing without you, baby. Like holy mackerel, kingfish.
0: And?
1: Be hip, baby, I'm jelly. Like I've had big eyes for you since we bopped at the hop. I mean, I get sounds when I think of you. Like sky-fi, oom dooby doo.
0: Sit.
1: Like no, baby. This is your love burger from the other AM. Man, it was a wig. So far out, like I'm still orbiting. Shazam!
0: Irwin?
1: No noise like that. Let me straighten you. The drive-in movie. You and me on the backseat of my motorcycle. Wow, Chapiga. I mean, I thought you were driving. Cool, cool, cool.
0: Tony.
1: Baby, let me clue you. Like, you're my leader. Let's do a double gig. I know a crazy coffee pad where we can lose the world. This hut has a combo so far out, it's in.
0: You want to take me to an espresso place where they play modern music. Is that it?
1: You're hip. Now put on your face and let's join the race. Don't bug me, I'm nutty. Like I love you. Dig?
0: I guess it's all right, but who is this?
1: Marcia, don't you know me? I'm your groove.
0: Marcia? But this isn't Marcia.
1: Is this Sunset 77777?
0: No, this is National 92600.
1: Uh-oh. Well, don't bug me with details, baby. It's my last dime. Just clue me where you live. 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

0: Wild, thrill-hungry girls who don't want to know right from wrong. Blonde renegades like Silver Morgan.
1: Look, I don't want to learn anything new. I know too much already.
0: A stormy portrayal by Mimi Van Doren. Wherever she is, there's trouble. Girls Town is full of surprises, like Ray Anthony in the role of a private eye. And Mel Torme is sensational as a hot rod hoodlum, just out for the kicks.
2: Well, if either member of the team touches the steering wheel before the car crosses under the bridge, that car loses.
0: Made by the daring producer of High School Confidential and the Beat Generation, Girls Town is the explosive drama of youth, racing down the road to nowhere.

0: Shenandoah, the story of a fighting family who reached for their rifles in the name of love, not hate, to challenge the might of two opposing armies. See James Stewart in Shenandoah, co-starring Doug McClure, Glenn Corbett, Patrick Wayne, Rosemary Forsythe. Shenandoah in Technicolor.
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0: This is the In Sound, presented by the United States Army. Abby, how do you do to you? Welcome back to another edition of the swinging show, The In Sound. I'm your host, Harry Harrison. Glad you could make it.
1: Our telephone call today goes to top DJ at radio station WAQI, Ron Childers. Hi, Ron.
2: Hello, Harry. How you doing today?
1: Doing just fine. Ron, what number do you foresee as the In Sound of the very near future in Birmingham?
2: The strongest thing coming up right now is the brand new McCoy record, You Make Me Feel So Good.
1: Great choice, and I thank you for giving it to us today. Ron Childers.

0: Yeah, hot new hit, McCoy's. Boys, that was great.
1: Thank you. Thank you very much.
0: Randy, we'll start with you since you're the youngest. How does it feel to be the youngest of the McCoys?
2: Well, it's great, you know, to be like 16 and traveling around and everything. You get to see a lot of the country. I think I'm probably more lucky than most kids.
0: Which do you like best, the big cities or small towns?
2: I like big cities better than small towns. There's usually more to do. But I just like to travel around a lot, see everything.
0: And Rick, you're the oldest. I know it's not hard to keep the boys together on stage, but what about off stage?
3: Four people. Being completely different, only Randy and I are brothers in this case, but with some groups it's different. Four people that aren't brothers, that have never lived together before in their life, suddenly are put together 24 hours a day for maybe 6 months or so, and a lot of times groups split up because of it, but I think we get along pretty well.
0: You sure do, off stage and on. My thanks for talking with us, the McCoys.
3: Thank you.
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5: The In Sound was presented by the United States Army. And this is Harry Harrison reminding you that the U.S. Army can teach you a new skill you can build a successful future on.